Better days are coming, if no one told you. I hate to hear you crying over the phone, dear. For 7 years running, you've been a soldier. But better days are coming, better days are coming for you. So when the night feels like forever,

Ask for money and get advice. 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I'm from the dirty, but that Chico nice. Y'all call it a moment, I call it life.

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0: Kennst du Musikstube?
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2: We were lovers for the first time, running on the red lights. 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
0: I can't breathe in this thing.
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1: Du hörst Musikstube.

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0: 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I'm gonna hit this city.
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